Thank you all very much. You've been fantastic. Great to see you tonight. Thanks for coming. Thanks for listening. Thank you all to the Hard Rock, the greatest hamburgers in the world. Thank you. Good night.

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When I'm tossing and I'm turning over.

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You're still young, that's your fault. There's so much you have to know.

We've grown used to wonders in this century. It's hard to dazzle us. We've grown used to the idea of space, and perhaps we forget that we've only just begun. We're still pioneers. Sometimes painful things like this happen. It's all part of the process of exploration and discovery. It's all part of taking a chance and expanding man's horizons. The future doesn't belong to the faint-hearted. It belongs to the brave. Nothing ends here. On this day, 390 years ago, the great explorer Sir Francis Drake died aboard ship off the coast of Panama. In his lifetime, the great frontiers were the oceans, and a historian later said he lived by the sea, died on it, and was buried in it. Well, today, we can say of the Challenger crew, their dedication was, like Drake's, complete. We will never forget them, nor the last time we saw them, as they prepared for their journey and waved goodbye, and slipped the surly bonds of earth to touch the face of God. Thank you.

was rocking, going round and round. They're reeling and rocking, what a crazy sound. And the neighbors stop rocking.